0: why the lady is a tramp.
1: Sometimes I go to Coney Island.
0: Oh, the beach is divine.
1: And I love the Yankees.
0: Gita's just fine.

Yeah, I've been called worse. Tramp isn't so bad. Michelle Bridell sitting here with you. So glad to be back on martiniinthemorning.com with you, playing my favorite music in the world. In fact, let's get right back to it. Coming up, Peggy Lee with Dean Martin, one of my favorites, Seth MacFarlane, and Michael Bublé is straight ahead. So I hope you can stay with me.

0: 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Now that's music.
1: A cigarette

0: not say I was. If I were to ask you who the bow I'd like to tie was,
1: I'd say I was.

So I have a little task for you. I want everyone to stand up if you're not driving. Be safe. And everyone is going to do a rain dance because, oh my goodness, do we desperately need it. Let's sing along with Seth MacFarlane right here on martiniinthemorning.com.

Peggy Lee, Martini in the Morning. My name is Michelle Bredell. I know you've been hearing people talk about our 20th anniversary and what Martini in the Morning means to them. And we want you to be a part of the celebration. Express yourself, and we can put you on air. Record your message about 30 to 60 seconds long using the voice recorder app on your smartphone or tablet, and you can email it to us at listen@martiniinthemorning.com. Well, that just about does it for me today. Oh, my first weekend back here, and I'm so thrilled to be sitting here with you once again. I'll see you back here next weekend, but until then, have a great week and stick around. Diana Krall is coming at you next.

Yeah. Uh-huh. I could get used to this.

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Sublime classic ballads, jazzy melodic gifts to humankind. Martini in the Morning is still going strong, and if you listen, you will surely find all the peace, calmness, and zen your heart and soul have desperately yearned for. Not blasting, illegible earworms that knock your sensibilities to the cold, hard floor. So thank you, Brad, and Mother Miriam, our queen, for all the years of therapy, no Medicare required. May your legacy forever continue and never, ever be retired.

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The big party is coming up Monday, September 28th at Catalina's Jazz Club in Hollywood, the site of so many events, nights filled with music, food, and fun. And we'll do it again as we celebrate 20 years on the internet, playing these great songs performed by some of the greatest singers of all time. 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Where else will we celebrate the 20th anniversary of Martini in the Morning but at Catalina Jazz Club in Hollywood? Nothing but the best in jazz.

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2: 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With a little extra caffeine in your Monday morning Sinatra at 6. 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

0: Watch what you do, the same thing can happen to you. 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

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Where else will we celebrate the 20th anniversary of Martini in the Morning but at Catalina Jazz Club in Hollywood? 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

MartiniInTheMorning.com, celebrating 20 years on the internet, playing the greatest songs ever written for you. The big party is coming up Monday, September 28th at Catalina's Jazz Club in Hollywood. The side

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martiniinthemorning.com, celebrating 20 years playing the greatest songs online around the clock and around the world just for you. 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
1: Heather Bonaconti from Ludlow, Massachusetts. 18 years ago, I went looking for a station that would play Frank, Dino, and Sammy all day long, which seemed like a perfectly reasonable request and was weirdly impossible. And then I found Martini in the Morning. Brad's devotion to this music introduced me to some amazing artists who are still keeping the Great American Songbook alive. Somewhere along the way, I became a lounge lizard and made some great friends and realized this was a lot more than a radio station. I'll always remember celebrating my 30th birthday with the Lounge Lizards at Cuba's in New York City, a freshly rolled cigar after dinner, and then a sexy little walk to the Blue Note to see Steve Tyrell perform my Burt Bacharach favorites. And thanks to Brad, we even got to meet Steve after the show and take some photos. 20 years later, Brad is still keeping this incredible music playing, and now we're making the trip to celebrate with him, Miriam, and the whole gang. 20 years of Martini in the Morning. That deserves a martini, or several.
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Odds were 100 to 1 against me. The world thought the heights were too high to climb.

They all laugh at Christopher Columbus when he said the world was round. They all laugh when Edison recorded sound. They all laugh at Wilbur and his brother when they said that man could fly. They told Marconi Wireless was a phony.

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MartiniInTheMorning.com, celebrating 20 years playing the greatest songs ever written online around the clock and around the world just for you. It's Brad Martini Chambers back later this morning, 5 a.m. Pacific to be specific, with the most Sinatra allowed by law. Sinatra at 6 this morning at 6 a.m. Pacific. A little extra caffeine in your Monday morning Sinatra at 6. Mother Miriam checks in from a broadcast boudoir in Southern California. We'll talk about our limited 20th anniversary martini glasses available for advanced purchase now, and new 20th anniversary loungewear, from t-shirts to hoodies, hats and coffee mugs, and all the greatest songs ever written. 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

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The big party is coming up Monday, September 28th at Catalina's Jazz Club in Hollywood, the site of so many events, nights filled with music, food, and fun. And we'll do it again as we celebrate 20 years on the internet, playing these great songs performed by some of the greatest singers of all time. 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Where else would we celebrate the 20th anniversary of Martini in the Morning but at Catalina Jazz Club in Hollywood? 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
1: 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I started to listen to Martini in the Morning on 570 and 690 AM. After the station was sold, there was a serious drought of great music on the radio. Brad Chambers persevered, and within 6 months, he was back on the airwaves via the internet for the world to listen. That was 20 years ago, and the music is still going strong and better than ever. I get to hear Frank Sinatra, Dean Martin, Sammy Davis Jr., Tony Bennett, Jimmy Darin, and Bing Crosby, as well as contemporary artists like Steve Tyrell, Michael Bublé, Diana Krall, Dave Damiani, and more. 20 years of fabulous music that is timeless. 20 years of friendships with like-minded listeners that started out as lounge lizards in exile, now no longer in exile, but enjoying each other's company when celebrating any anniversary with Brad at Catalina Jazz Club. Thank you, Brad and Miriam. Cheers for another 20 more years.
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1: 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Where else will we celebrate the 20th anniversary of Martini in the Morning but at Catalina Jazz Club in Hollywood? Nothing but the best in jazz.

Wouldn't you like to have fun, fun, fun? How's about a few laughs, laughs? I can show you a good time. Let me show you a good time. The minute you walked in.

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It's Brad Martini Chambers back later this morning, 5 a.m. Pacific to be specific, with the most Sinatra allowed by law. Sinatra at 6 this morning at 6 a.m. Pacific. A little extra caffeine in your Monday morning Sinatra at 6. 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

martiniinthemorning.com, celebrating 20 years playing the greatest songs ever written online around the clock and around the world just for you. It's Brad Martini Chambers back later this morning, 5 a.m. Pacific, to be specific, with the most Sinatra allowed by law. Sinatra at 6 this morning at 6 a.m. Pacific. A little extra caffeine in your Monday morning Sinatra at 6. Mother Miriam checks in from a broadcast boudoir in Southern California. 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

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Where else will we celebrate the 20th anniversary of Martini in the Morning but at Catalina Jazz Club in Hollywood? Nothing but the best in jazz.

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Sinatra 6 coming up at 6 a.m. Pacific, the most Sinatra allowed by law, with a little extra caffeine in your Monday morning Sinatra at 6. Young Peter Cincotti, Julie London, and more coming up.

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Miss Peggy Lee, Steve Tyrell, a Michael Bublé double play of your future. And of course, Sinatra 6 at 6 a.m. Pacific.

Renee Olstead on MartiniInTheMorning.com. Got a Michael Bublé double play coming up, then Sinatra at 6, the most Sinatra allowed by law.

0: Sublime classic ballads, jazzy melodic gifts to humankind. 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

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You can't get cherry soda, 'cause they've got to sell their quota, and the way things are, I guess they never will. They've got a zillion tons of coffee in Brazil. 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
1: 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Dinah Kroll, Sammy Davis Jr., and more coming up.

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0: Watch what you do. The same thing can happen to you. 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The same thing can happen to you. 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
1: That's Stacy Kent on MartiniInTheMorning.com. The King of Cool, Dean Martin, coming up next. We're celebrating 20 years playing the greatest songs ever written online, around the clock, and around the world. You probably got an email newsletter, a little email bulletin, the advance sale of our very limited edition 20th anniversary martini glasses now underway. For those going to... planning on coming to our anniversary party at Catalina's Jazz Club in Hollywood, Monday, September 28th. You can pick up your glasses there and avoid shipping charges. The rest of the glasses will be shipped out in October, and you'll have them in time for holiday gift giving and martini drinking. 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

Natalie Cole on martiniinthemorning.com. You're mine, you. Bobby Darin, George Benson, Louis Prima, and more coming up. It's your home for the greatest songs ever written, celebrating 20 years, playing them just for you on martiniinthemorning.com.

The current Mrs. David Foster, I shouldn't say it that way. It doesn't sound good. It's Catherine McPhee, McPhee Foster, excuse me, on Martini in the Morning. Nat King Cole, Frank Sinatra, the Pride of Boise, Idaho, Curtis Stigers, and so much more on the way.

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I like to refer to him as the pride of Boise, Idaho, Curtis Stigers, who lives a couple miles from where we stand right now. 722 in the West, all the things you are. 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The link's on the front page. I have a little issue with the martini glasses yet. Joe Malevolent, our friend in Beaumont, California, pointed it out last night. My wife actually pointed it out as well. 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All right. Speaking of Joe Benevolent, thank you, Joe, for pointing out that we got a couple issues still on our martini glass sales. I hate this. I just got a McAfee pop-up that popped up over Joe Benevolent's weather. Don't you hate it when that happens? All right, let's try this again. This is maybe something else I need some expert advice on. Beaumont, where's Beaumont? There it is, Beaumont. Oh, that's Beaumont, Texas. Where's Beaumont, California? Joe, you know where it is, right? O-N-T. There we go. Okay. It's Monday, right? 78 degrees and mostly sunny skies in Beaumont, California. Partly cloudy skies this afternoon. Hot temperatures high around 100. Clear night down to 68. Tomorrow, a few afternoon clouds, otherwise mostly sunny, and a high of 103. Mark Charney checks in from South Lyon, Michigan. Sunny and 62 right now, South Lyon, Michigan. Sunny to partly cloudy this afternoon with a high of 74. A few clouds tonight down at 54. And tomorrow, partly cloudy and a high around 80. Here in Curtis Stigers' hometown, and my wife's hometown, sunny and 58 degrees in Boise, Idaho. Partly cloudy, high 92 today. Cloudy this evening, becoming partly cloudy after midnight, low down to 66. Tomorrow, sunny, a few afternoon clouds, a high of 97 degrees. 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

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Mel Torme's son, James, one of the artists that will be on stage Monday, September 28th, Catalina Jazz Club in Hollywood, when we celebrate 20 years playing the greatest songs ever written online, around the clock, and around the world just for you. 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

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Celebrating 20 years, playing the greatest songs ever written online around the clock and around the world. Mother Mary off today. And musically, Steve Tyrell, Miss Peggy Lee, Tony Bennett with, I think it's Faith Hill. It doesn't show the duet part. Well, I can do this. A little double click and look right here. Yes, Faith Hill. I should know that, shouldn't I? I shouldn't even have to look. Steve Tyrell, Peggy Lee, Tony Bennett, Faith Hill, Dinah Washington, Dean Martin, all ahead on martiniinthemorning.com. Good morning to Brett Bailey, checking in for Newport Beach, California, where it's partly cloudy and 72 degrees right now. Partly cloudy, 80 to the high today. Partly cloudy tonight, down to 71. Tomorrow, partly cloudy and a high of 83. Brett, thank you for checking in. And thank you and Lisa for listening and being with us all these years. Charlie and Betsy Wermine in Salisbury, Maryland. Thank you, too, for your support and for your friendship and for being part of the Martini in the Morning family of music lovers across the country and around the world in Salisbury, Maryland. Sunny, 79 degrees, sunny, mostly sunny today with a high near 85. Mostly clear tonight, down to 61. Tomorrow, sunny, a few afternoon clouds, and a high temperature of 83 degrees here in beautiful Boise, Idaho. Sunny sky, 64 degrees right now, partly cloudy, and a high of 92 today. Cloudy tonight, turning partly cloudy after midnight, low down to 66. Sunshine tomorrow with a high of 97 in Boise, Idaho. Steve Tyrell coming up next on martiniinthemorning.com.

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Mother Miriam is out today. Dean Martin, the King of Cool, next.

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First, we've got some celebrity birthdays, check-ins. Heather Bailey Buonaconte checks in from Ludlow, Massachusetts. She says, good morning, dear friends. Too many vacations. Staffing held together by thoughts and prayers. One call out and the whole place collapses. Meanwhile, my vacation countdown continues. Please, nobody get sick. Nobody have an emergency. Just nobody. Good luck, Heather. Good luck with that. It's, let's see, in, there it is, Ludlow, Massachusetts. Right now, mostly sunny skies, few clouds, 79 degrees. That's the high for the day. Partly cloudy the rest of the day. And again, 79 the high. Some passing clouds tonight, low down to 55. And tomorrow, mostly sunny skies with a high once again, 79 degrees in Ludlow, Massachusetts. Thank you, Heather, for checking in. Brian Duff, the official number two Dean Martin fan of the world, checks in from Thousand Oaks, California. He is also filling in for Mother Miriam on celebrity birthday research duty. Thank you, Brian. In Thousand Oaks, California, it's sunny, 67 degrees. Going to be hot today. Lots of sunshine, high 96. Few passing clouds tonight, otherwise mostly clear. Low down to 70. And tomorrow, mostly sunny, a few clouds floating through, I guess. High of 96 tomorrow in Thousand Oaks, California. Here in Boise, Idaho. I like that little chime reminder. Sunny, 70 degrees in Boise, partly cloudy, a high of 92 today. A few clouds tonight, down to 67. And tomorrow, a few afternoon clouds, otherwise mostly sunny, and a high of 96 degrees in Boise, Idaho. All right, some celebrity birthdays. Let's see, here we go. Remember, you have to be pretty old to remember him, but Durwood Kirby. I think I just remember him mostly because of his name, Durwood Kirby. Born on this date in 1912, he's a TV announcer with the Gary Moore Show. Seems like he did some announcing on one of the game shows back in the day. Anyway, Durwood Kirby, born on this date in 1912. Charlie Colello. What an amazing, amazing gift to the music business. He's worked with the Four Seasons, Frank Sinatra, Barbara Streisand, Bruce Springsteen, Dina Martin, Joseph Leo Berry, and so many more. Charlie Colello, 88 years old today. Let's see. Joe Chambers, no, not related to yours truly. Joe Chambers is one of the Chambers brothers, the band The Chambers. Remember, Time Has Come Today? They had a big hit with that. Joe Chambers, 84 years old today. Max Cleland, American Vietnam War veteran and politician. He was a U.S. Senator from Georgia. He was born in the state in 1942. Well, this is interesting. Ronnie Blakely is 81 today. She was an actress. She was on the TV show Nashville. She was born in Nampa, Idaho, just 25 miles from here. I had no idea. Ronnie Blakely, the actress, 81 years old today. American politician, former governor of West Virginia, and U.S. Senator Joe Manchin is 79 today. Let's see. Mike Shanahan. Great NFL football coach, born is 74 today. Steve Guttenberg, the actor, 68. Cal Ripken Jr., amazing Hall of Fame shortstop, Major League Baseball player, is 66 today. Marley Matlin is 61. David Gregory, he was on NBC News. He was on Meet the Press for some time. David Gregory is 56. Ava DuVernay, director and producer, did Selma, among other big movies. Ava DuVernay is 54 today. Dave Chappelle, the comedian and actor, is 53.
Let's see. That's pretty much it. If it's your birthday, happy. Oh, in fact, I'm a birthday that we didn't mention because I wasn't on here yesterday. I forgot to. I did send her a belated birthday greeting today. Our friend MJ Dolly in Pewaukee, Wisconsin, celebrated her birthday yesterday, and she'll celebrate our 20th anniversary. Monday, September 28th, she'll be at Catalina Jazz Club to celebrate the 20th anniversary of Martini in the Morning, playing the greatest songs ever written online, around the clock and around the world for you. Happy birthday, MJ. It's 9:15 in the West. Michael Bublé double play next.

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your street. Michael Bublé with the BBC Orchestra, Driver's License, big pop hit for Olivia Rodrigo. It's Martini in the Morning, Frank Sinatra, Tierney Sutton, and more coming up as we celebrate 20 years playing the greatest songs ever written online around the clock and around the world just for you.

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1: 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I started to listen to Martini in the Morning on 570 and 690 AM. After the station was sold, there was a serious drought of great music on the radio. Brad Chambers persevered, and within 6 months, he was back on the airwaves via the internet for the world to listen. That was 20 years ago, and the music is still going strong and better than ever. I get to hear Frank Sinatra, Dean Martin, Sammy Davis Jr., Tony Bennett, Jimmy Darin, and Bing Crosby, as well as contemporary artists like Steve Tyrell, Michael Bublé, Diana Krall, Dave Damiani, and more. 20 years of fabulous music that is timeless. 20 years of friendships with like-minded listeners that started out as lounge lizards in exile, now no longer in exile, but enjoying each other's company when celebrating any anniversary with Brad at Catalina Jazz Club. Thank you, Brad and Miriam. Cheers for another 20 more years.
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Two from Frank Sinatra next.

Cy Oliver helping out there on the vocals. What I Love belongs to someone else. It's the Two Martini Lunch with a beer from Chain Monheit on Martini in the Morning.

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0: Yes, we are. Ooh, we are. Girl, we are. Indubitably, we are.
1: Harry Connick Jr., We Are In Love. We're playing the greatest songs ever written. They're online around the clock and around the world. Barbara Streisand wraps up the Two Martini Lunch next.

I'm Streisand wrapping up the Two Martini Lunch on martiniinthemorning.com. The music continues. Bobby Darin, Steven Tyler for the group Aerosmith, Billie Holiday, and more coming up.

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Where else would we celebrate the 20th anniversary of Martini in the Morning but at Catalina Jazz Club in Hollywood? Nothing but the best in jazz.

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2: Yeah, I'll try those standing up. Oh, I need that, boy. Here's a happy tune.
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2: You love to groom.
3: You love to groom.
2: They call it Dean song.
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2: Catchy as can be.
3: I must agree.
2: The melody.
3: The melody.
2: They call it Dean song.
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0: 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The song was named after Sam.
1: Sam who?
0: Sam Houston.
1: Oh, may I say with pride, where I reside, they call him Dean Song.
2: That's quite a group you got going for you, Daddy.
1: There's no bigger choir that you could hire for singing Dean Song.
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0: Clyde song. Where am I?
1: Now, I don't like to beep, but I'm sorry to say that the man is a thief, because he's calling it
0: Clyde song.
1: Where are you?
0: Nothing on your mind.
1: There's a lot on my mind, and I'm standing here saying you're being unkind, because you're calling it
0: Clyde. You're on my hand.
1: Oh, I'm sorry. My eyes shy and red. Your tense don't seem to blend. 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
0: Sam.

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1: Sam's song.
0: Only thing I know is that if this record comes out and it ain't called Sam's song, there's gonna be a nasty letter from my lawyer, Calhoun.
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1: 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I found Martini in the Morning through a Michael Bublé chat probably about 15 years ago. I love this music. I also love that you introduced me to so many new wonderful artists who sing the Great American Songbook. I've also met a lot of friends through the Zoom. So I thank you. 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

starts its ride. 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